0: 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Koresponden CNN David Culver melaporkan langsung dari Pereira, Kolombia.
1: They believe a little girl is still inside this building. That's the sense of urgency that has got dozens of folks now on top of what was an apartment building, four stories high. On the ground floor, according to neighbors, was a drugstore and a restaurant. It obviously is now left in just total rubble, and they're trying to clear a lot of that. And this was a main street that went around this central square. That's totally covered. They've got a massive crane here and a lot of other resources that are coming in, and they've been fueling this by bringing tanks of gas to this location to keep it going over the past 24 plus hours so that this operation hasn't had to stop. But you can see there's a lot of focus now on one area in particular, and we've been watching this over the course of an hour or so, and it's gone from moments of total silence. Even the crowd around has been totally quiet and trying to allow them to listen for whatever sounds they might hear from beneath the rubble. We were told throughout the night they could hear some sounds, even yelling at times, according to one neighbor who was out here. That has stopped, and yet it hasn't slowed down. You go block after block after block, and you will see similar scenes of destruction and similar efforts of search and rescue, where they will go from one location to another with teams, canine units, to try to figure out what they can do in that moment to potentially save lives. When it comes to this building behind me, one neighbor told me that over the course of the past day, they were able to pull out seven people altogether. Three of them had passed away, the other four survived. And they're just hoping at this point that the little girl, who they believe is still inside there, along with another older woman, that they can get them out safely.
0: Pemirsa, CNN Indonesia Newsroom masih akan kembali bersama dengan Ruli Kurniawan. Saatnya saya Freddy Cahya pamit. Sampai jumpa dan pastikan Anda tetap bersama kami.
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2: Informasi dari berbagai belahan dunia, kami hadirkan di CNN Indonesia World Now. Setiap Senin hingga Jumat jam 12 siang lewat 45 menit, live di CNN Indonesia.

0: Petugas darurat Kolombia berpacu dengan waktu untuk terus menyelamatkan warga yang terjebak di dalam reruntuhan pasca gempa di Senin lalu. Koresponden CNN David Culver melaporkan situasi di Pereira, Kolombia.
1: They believe a little girl is still inside this building. That's the sense of urgency that has got dozens of folks now on top of what was an apartment building, four stories high on the ground floor, according to neighbors, with a drugstore and a restaurant. It obviously is now left in just total rubble, and they're trying to clear a lot of that. And this was a main street that went around this central square. That's totally covered. They've got a massive crane here and a lot of other resources that are coming in, and they've been fueling this by bringing tanks of gas to this location to keep it going over the past 24 plus hours so that this operation hasn't had to stop. But you can see there's a lot of focus now on one area in particular, and we've been watching this over the course of an hour or so, and it's gone from moments of total silence. Even the crowd around has been totally quiet and trying to allow them to listen for whatever sounds they might hear from beneath the rubble. We were told throughout the night they could hear some sounds, even yelling at times, according to one neighbor who was out here. That has stopped, and yet it hasn't slowed down. You go block after block after block, and you will see similar scenes of destruction and similar efforts of search and rescue, where they will go from one location to another with teams, canine units, to try to figure out what they can do in that moment to potentially save lives. When it comes to this building behind me, one neighbor told me that over the course of the past day, they were able to pull out seven people altogether. Three of them had passed away. The other four survived, and they're just hoping at this point that the little girl, who they believe is still inside there, along with another older woman, that they can get them out safely.
0: Satu unit truk trailer menghantam jembatan penyeberangan hingga badan truk terguling dan menabrak mobil sedan di New York, Amerika.

0: Petugas darurat Kolombia berpacu dengan waktu untuk terus menyelamatkan warga yang terjebak di dalam reruntuhan pasca gempa di Senin lalu. Koresponden CNN David Culver melaporkan situasi di Pereira, Kolombia.
1: They believe a little girl is still inside this building. That's the sense of urgency that has got dozens of folks now on top of what was an apartment building, four stories high on the ground floor. According to neighbors, was a drugstore and a restaurant. It obviously is now left in just total rubble, and they're trying to clear a lot of that. And this was a main street that went around this central square. That's totally covered. They've got a massive crane here and a lot of other resources that are coming in, and they've been fueling this by bringing tanks of gas to this location to keep it going over the past 24 plus hours so that this operation hasn't had to stop. But you can see there's a lot of focus now on one area in particular, and we've been watching this over the course of an hour or so, and it's gone from moments of total silence. Even the crowd around has been totally quiet and trying to allow them to listen for whatever sounds they might hear from beneath the rubble. We were told throughout the night they could hear some sounds, even yelling at times, according to one neighbor who was out here. That has stopped, and yet it hasn't slowed down. You go block after block after block, and you will see similar scenes of destruction and similar efforts of search and rescue, where they will go from one location to another with teams, canine units, to try to figure out what they can do in that moment to potentially save lives. When it comes to this building behind me, one neighbor told me that over the course of the past day, they were able to pull out seven people altogether. Three of them had passed away. The other four survived, and they're just hoping at this point that the little girl, who they believe is still inside there, along with another older woman, that they can get them out safely.
0: Satu unit truk trailer menghantam jembatan penyeberangan hingga badan truk terguling dan menabrak mobil sedan di New York, Amerika Serikat pada hari Senin. 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

0: 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Koresponden CNN David Culver melaporkan situasi di Pereira, Kolombia.
1: They believe a little girl is still inside this building. That's the sense of urgency that has got dozens of folks now on top of what was an apartment building, four stories high on the ground floor, according to neighbors, with a drugstore and a restaurant. It obviously is now left in just total rubble, and they're trying to clear a lot of that. And this was a main street that went around this central square. That's totally covered. They've got a massive crane here and a lot of other resources that are coming in, and they've been fueling this by bringing tanks of gas to this location to keep it going over the past 24 plus hours so that this operation hasn't had to stop. But you can see there's a lot of focus now on one area in particular, and we've been watching this over the course of an hour or so, and it's gone from moments of total silence. Even the crowd around has been totally quiet and trying to allow them to listen for whatever sounds they might hear from beneath the rubble. We were told throughout the night they could hear some sounds, even yelling at times, according to one neighbor who was out here. That has stopped, and yet it hasn't slowed down. You go block after block after block, and you will see similar scenes of destruction and similar efforts of search and rescue, where they will go from one location to another with teams, canine units, to try to figure out what they can do in that moment to potentially save lives. When it comes to this building behind me, one neighbor told me that over the course of the past day, they were able to pull out seven people altogether. Three of them had passed away. The other four survived. And they're just hoping at this point that the little girl, who they believe is still inside there, along with another older woman, that they can get them out safely.
0: Satu unit truk trailer menghantam jembatan penyeberangan hingga badan truk terguling dan menabrak mobil sedan di New York, Amerika Serikat pada hari Senin. 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